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2: 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It was December 1979.

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One month ago today, I was happy as a lark. 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I keep saying, she'll be back, but today, again, I've

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0: place in a boxcar. 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

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And so castles made of sand slips into the sea.

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